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0: Z99, Northern Minnesota's classic rock station. That is Billy Joel from The Stranger. That song ticked off the Boston Diocese. I think it was the Boston, maybe the New York. He's from New York, but either one. One of the dioceses was really ticked off and really pressured radio stations not to play the song. Billy tried to explain, hey, she said no. They were not impressed. CCR before that, we had some Bon Jovi, kicked off the hour with Hearts, classic Heart. Coming up after the break, it's Def Leppard on 99.1.
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0: Z99, Northern Minnesota's classic rock station with the Steve Miller Band. Well, we're working our way through the week. It is fair week in Bemidji. Yes, indeed. Tomorrow night, the fair kicks off at the Beltrami County Fairgrounds, and it will be Beltrami Electric Night. So if you're a Beltrami Electric member, you come to the meeting. That's our annual meeting. Now, you come to the annual meeting, and you'll get a $15 food voucher that you can use for any of the fair food while you're there that night. 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It's going to be a lot of fun. You can also win a string trimmer from Acme Tools. A lot of stuff going on to kick off the fair. Motocross night is Thursday. We got Wojo's Rodeo coming in Friday and Saturday. And a cool event Sunday, Fire Department Water Wars. That sounds like a blast. All of that stuff is coming up at the Beltrami County Fair, which kicks off tomorrow night. Can you believe it? 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It's brought to you through a partnership with the Minnesota Department of Health, North Country Community Health Services, and Beltrami County Health Services.
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17: I'm meteorologist Mace Michaels. Tonight, a partly cloudy sky, lows in the mid-50s. For tomorrow, a mixture of sunshine and clouds, some showers and storms popping up, and a high in the upper 70s. Storm chances continue tomorrow night, then mostly sunny and pleasant Thursday, high mid-70s. lakes, great food, and friendly faces. It's all in Worthington, Minnesota, and it's worth a look. Right now, it's 76.
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He went to Kent State. First band he was in Kent State was called the Measles. And then 1968, he was part of the James Gang, and he hasn't looked back since. Part of the Eagles, a lot of solo stuff. Yeah, Joe Walsh. There you go. A little mini bio for him. Let's keep rocking with AC/DC on 99.1.

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0: Z99, Northern Minnesota's classic rock station with Bad Company. Some George Harrison before that. Jimi Hendrix kicked off the hour with Foreigner from Foreigner 4. 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

0: Z99, Northern Minnesota's classic rock station, Pink Floyd. We had some Faces before that with Rod Stewart on the leads. The Police from Regatta du Blanc. And we kicked off the segment with Van Halen from 1984, the year and the album, as I always say. Coming up after the break, we'll check the weather and get into some early 80s Genesis on Z99.
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14: Here's the latest Bemidji area weather forecast from the Z99 Weather Center.
15: I'm meteorologist Mace Michaels. Tonight, a partly cloudy sky, lows in the mid-50s. For tomorrow, a mixture of sunshine and clouds, some showers and storms popping up, and a high in the upper 70s. Storm chances continue tomorrow night, and mostly sunny and pleasant Thursday, high mid-70s. Lakes, great food, and friendly faces. It's all in Worthington, Minnesota, and it's worth a look. It's 71 right now.
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0: Z99, Northern Minnesota's classic rock station. Donny Iris from the early 80s. Before that, he'd been in the band The Jaggers. Had another hit or two after Aaliyah, and never heard much from him after that. Let's keep rocking, though, with Steppenwolf on 99.1.
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0: 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Head east, actually from Illinois, middle of the nation, a little bit east of us. Doors before that, Nirvana, and we kicked off the hour with Boston from their debut album. Coming up after the break, it's John Cougar from his American Fool album, probably the definitive John Cougar song. That's next on 99.1.
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0: Z99, Northern Minnesota's classic rock station with classic Lynyrd Skynyrd. Ozzy before that, The Who, and we kicked it off with John Cougar. Hey, coming up in our Big Deals online store, not coming up, it's here, new in our store. We've got stuff from CJ's Bar and Grill. We got the Blue Ox Playroom, and we got LNJ Cafe. CJ's Bar and Grill is down Highway 2 East on the way to Cass Lake. LNJ Cafe in the Paul Bunyan Mall, and Blue Ox Playroom is right 50th, right across, actually. Well, right next to the Asian Market and right across from Herbert's and Gerbert's. And it's a place where kids and family can be together in a unique setting. So check it out at the Big Deals Online store. We also have Beltrami County Fair tickets for Friday Rodeo and Thursday Motocross, but they are going fast. 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
3: Here's the latest Bemidji area weather forecast from the Z99 Weather Center.
4: I'm meteorologist Mace Michaels. Tonight, a partly cloudy sky, lows in the mid-50s. For tomorrow, a mixture of sunshine and clouds, some showers and storms popping up, and a high in the upper 70s. Storm chances continue tomorrow night, then mostly sunny and pleasant Thursday, high mid-70s. Lakes, great food, and friendly faces. It's all in Worthington, Minnesota, and it's worth a look. 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

0: 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Before that, we had Bryan Adams, and we're going to keep rocking right now with Van Halen on 99.1.
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0: Z99, Northern Minnesota's classic rock station with early AC/DC. Stevie Ray, before that, Zeppelin, and we kicked off the hour with the Stones. We're going to keep rocking right now with Billy Idol on 99.1.
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0: Z99, Northern Minnesota's classic rock station with Joe Walsh. Before that, Deep Purple, a song originally written by Billy Joel Royal and originally performed by him. B.J. Royal, if you're not familiar, was the guy who did Down in the Boondocks. Deep Purple did a version of Hush that was much bigger than Billy Joel Royal's version. I've heard B.J. Royal's version. It's decent, but Deep Purple does it much better justice. Journey before that, and then, of course, Billy Idol to kick it off. We'll take a break, come back, check the summertime weather, and get into Def Leppard from Pyromania on 99.1.
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14: Here's the latest Bemidji area weather forecast from the Z99 Weather Center.
15: I'm meteorologist Mace Michaels. Tonight, a partly cloudy sky, lows in the mid-50s. For tomorrow, a mixture of sunshine and clouds, some showers and storms popping up, and a high in the upper 70s. Storm chances continue tomorrow night, then mostly sunny and pleasant Thursday, high mid-70s. Lakes, great food, and friendly faces. It's all in Worthington, Minnesota, and it's worth a look. Currently at 64 degrees.
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3: Here's the latest Bemidji area weather forecast from the Z99 Weather Center.
4: I'm meteorologist Mace Michaels. Tonight, a partly cloudy sky, lows in the mid-50s. For tomorrow, a mixture of sunshine and clouds, some showers and storms popping up, and a high in the upper 70s. Storm chances continue tomorrow night, and mostly sunny and pleasant Thursday, high mid-70s. Lakes, great food, and friendly faces. It's all in Worthington, Minnesota, and it's worth a look. Currently at 62 degrees.
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And whatever happened to Tuesday and so slow? Going down the old man with a transistor radio. Standing in the sunlight laughing, hiding behind a rainbow's wall. Slipping and sliding all along the waterfall with you.

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16: Here's the latest Bemidji area weather forecast from the Z99 Weather Center.
17: Partly cloudy today with a slight chance of a scattered shower or thundershower late this afternoon into this evening. We'll get to around 80 for a high. Tonight down to 56 with scattered rain. Tomorrow, partly cloudy, 77 on Friday. Mostly cloudy with a high right around 77. 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
13: Yes.
12: Great time, summertime.
13: Yeah. 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
12: Do you?
13: 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It's favorite? My coffee of choice.
12: What's your favorite?
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12: Brown sugar?
13: Brown sugar cold brew with oat milk.
12: Nice.
13: Yeah.
12: Nice. You've got so many offerings in the cold brew.
13: Yeah.
12: Room. Yeah.
13: Most popular, of course, Boyfriend Material cold brew. That has been number one seller throughout this season. But also, you know, banana wafer, blueberry pancake, if you want to try something different, a little more fruitier.
12: Yeah.
13: Yeah.
12: Sounds good. I make a cold brew at home.
13: Yes.
12: Too, and let it, you know, do its thing for 24 yeah. hours.
13: Yeah.
12: How do you do that specifically for listeners?
13: Yeah, of course. So if you want to make cold brew at home, our shop uses a ratio of 1 pound per 1 gallon of water. So obviously we love our cold brew to be quite strong.
12: Mm-hmm.
13: So, you know, that's the fun part about making it at home is you can kind of change what you want, right? If you only want to use 0.7 pounds per gallon, you can kind of get the notes you want out of it. And yeah, you can let it cold soak for 24 hours is how we do it. But, you know, you can also do as little as 16 hours. So you can kind of make it to your preference.
12: Right. And you've got a great deal on Sundays for beans.
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2: 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All right. Good morning, and good to have you. It's 20% chance of some showers as the forecast is brought to you by Northwest Tire here this morning. And otherwise, partly sunny, high near 80 degrees today. There's a chance of showers, thunderstorms into the evening as well, low down to 57. So Thursday, mostly cloudy, gradually becoming sunny and a high of 78. Then partly sunny on Friday, high of 77, now with a chance of rain returning Friday night and into Saturday as well. Currently, it's 56 here downtown.
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0: Z99, Northern Minnesota's Classic Rock Station. Kev Jackson is in. Hey, Kev.
1: Hey there.
0: All right. World of sports.
1: Yes.
0: It was Pope Hat Night last night. Did you see any of the highlights of this?
1: I did not see any highlights of that.
0: In Chicago, the Pope is a White Sox fan.
1: Yeah.
0: So they gave away like 40,000 Pope hats. And what are they, about a foot and a half tall?
1: Oh, yeah, something like that.
0: And I'm not sure how many kids were actually able to see the game then, if anybody was wearing their hat in front of them.
1: Right.
0: Right, right. But it's pretty funny, too. And the guy that led off the game with a home run goes into the dugout and put on the Pope hat. Because all the teams have to do a little something now.
1: Oh, yes.
0: When you hit a home run,
1: yes.
0: Right? Hand out a little something.
1: Yeah.
0: Anyway. That was pretty. And then another story I saw. Arkansas, I think it was at Arkansas University, Arkansas, whatever. This kid, workouts for football, thought the helmet was a little squishy. And
1: I heard about that one.
0: Weird. And there was a snake in there.
1: 2-foot cottonmouth,
0: which is like venomous.
1: Yes. Oh.
0: He didn't get bit. They put it off in the woods, but. How do you not take your helmet off at some point and look and go, hey, you know, something's not right here?
1: Right.
0: It's squishing around. And he wore it for like an hour.
1: Lucky he didn't get bit.
0: He's really lucky. Yeah, really, really, really, really lucky.
1: That poor guy will be looking at every hat he puts on for the rest of his life.
0: Clothes, everything.
1: Yeah.
0: Absolutely.
1: Yeah.
0: Me too.
1: It's going to take him about 10 more minutes to get ready every day.
0: That's all I needed. PTSD from that.
1: No
0: question about it.
1: Yeah.
0: Well, anyway, all right. So that was some of the entertaining sports news. What else you got? Twins lost.
1: Twins lost 5-2 to the Orioles yesterday. Bailey Ober allowed 5 runs on 8 hits and a walk. First loss since May 30th, but he was 1-0 with 4 no decisions in that stretch.
0: One win.
1: One win. 4 no decisions. Finally took a loss.
0: All
1: last
0: of
1: night.
0: June and July.
1: Yeah.
0: Wow.
1: So there you go. So Brooks Lee and Royce Lewis had 2 hits for the Twins, but they take the loss. They remain 3.5 back and 1.5 out of the wild card spot. And they wrap up the series today at 12:40 with Zebby Matthews on the mound. We'll have it on KBUN Sports Radio 104.5 KBUN Plus as well. Saints lost to Iowa at the minor league Field of Dreams game yesterday in Dyersville. Tomorrow, the Twins and Phillies. In the major league version, which if you're a Netflix subscriber, you can watch it on Netflix. Tomorrow.
0: Only if you have Netflix, huh?
1: That's the word, yes. Right. So that's going on. The Vikings have their preseason opener Saturday at noon in New Jersey, 10 o'clock pregame on KBUN Sports Radio 104.5. Taking the snap for the first couple of series anyway will be Kyler Murray. He has been named the Vikes' number one quarterback.
0: You know, and I'm glad that they did that.
1: Yeah.
0: So now that squashes. Who's going to be the quarterback? Who's going to? No. That's it.
1: Kyler Murray.
0: Stuck. Yeah. Like, honestly, it's August. You should know who your starter is.
1: Yeah. Well, we barely knew who our GM was by August. So.
0: Don't worry about that, Kev.
1: Yeah,
0: don't worry about
1: that.
0: All right. Thanks, Kev.
1: You bet.
0: Kev Jackson, Sports Sides, Collective Soul. Kick him out the hour here, 705-991.

0: Z99, Northern Minnesota's classic rock station. There's Sakaris and that Collective Soul in there as well. 7:13 now, our time, and it's the news. This hour brought to you by Clearbrook Electric and the JCS Shop in Sheldon. Here's Tom Lucas.
1: Amy Klobuchar has won DFL's nomination for Minnesota governor. Klobuchar coasted to victory in Tuesday's Democratic primary. She is the first woman to win the party's nomination for the office. Klobuchar says her general election campaign will focus on affordability, government accountability, and fighting fraud. Minnesota Republicans are choosing State House Speaker Lisa Damith for governor over Mike Lindell. The House Speaker won the Republican nomination on Tuesday. Damith is the first woman to win the state GOP nomination and the first black woman nominated by a major party in Minnesota. She will face DFL nominee Amy Klobuchar, as noted, in a matchup that guarantees Minnesota will elect its first woman governor. Mike Lindell has refused to concede after the race was called and questioned the results. Lieutenant Governor Peggy Flanagan has defeated Representative Angie Craig in the Democratic Senate primary. Flanagan ran as an unabashed progressive who criticized corporate influence in politics and defeated the better-funded moderate Craig. If she wins the general election, she'll become the first Native American woman elected to the U.S. Senate. Former NFL broadcaster Michelle Tafoya is Minnesota's Republican nominee for U.S. Senate. She defeated party-endorsed Adam Schwarzy and former Senate nominee Royce White. Tad Jude will be the GOP pick to run against DFL incumbent Steve Simon for Secretary of State. Minnesota's 8th Congressional District primary has Trina Swanson, the DFL-endorsed candidate, running to take out incumbent Representative Pete Stauber in the November general election. And Eric Osberg won the DFL primary in District 7 and will face Republican Michelle Fischbach in November. Ronald Schultz is the Republican candidate for state attorney general and will face incumbent Democrat Keith Ellison. A wildlife responder is dead following a medical emergency near Ely. The Forest Service says the emergency happened at 10:40 a.m. on Tuesday and the individual died after arriving at a hospital. Officials have not released the person's identity or additional details about the emergency. The medical incident was unrelated to firefighting activities. The death is the first associated with the region's wildfires, where 750 personnel are battling 5 large fires. Duluth police are ending their use of Flock license plate cameras. The department will allow its 1-year grant-funded contract to expire on September 7th without renewing it. Police say the city's 9 cameras have helped solve homicides and recover stolen vehicles. Officials have recorded 6 cases involving cameras being stolen or vandalized. Duluth is the largest Minnesota municipality to reverse course on the technology amid concerns about privacy and federal immigration enforcement. And construction at the Bemidji Solid Waste Transfer Station begins Phase 2 today. Only 1 lane through the facility will be open. The 24-hour bypass lane for household garbage and recycling will remain open, but all non-burn items will need to be brought through the open single lane, likely through the first week of September. That's news for now on Z99. You can go to BemidjiNow.com for more news and Kev Jackson's Daily Chat Pod, plus the new Community Health Tab brought to you through a partnership with the Minnesota Department of Health, North Country Community Health Services, and Beltrami County Community Health Services.
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0: Z99. All right. Good morning. Classic rock trivia. Yeah. The Beatles, at least it's 218-444 rock. If you've not won a Little Caesars Crazy Combo here yet this month, you are eligible. Good luck to you. Back in 1966, the Beatles began their last North American tour together. And they only did a couple before the show at the International Amphitheater in Chicago. John Lennon apologized for saying that the Beatles were more popular than who? Famously, John Lennon apologized for saying that the Beatles were more popular than who? 218-444-ROCK. If you happen to know, give us a call. 991, you're live on the air. You know the answer?
4: Yeah, is it Jesus?
0: You got it. Yeah, it is. Who's this?
4: This is Mike.
0: Hey, Mike. Well done, Mike. Yeah, it is Jesus. And yeah, in fact, London's Catholic Herald newspaper called the original remark, quote, arrogant, but probably true. That's what he said. Anyway, Mike, hold the line here, will you?
4: Yes, sir.
0: Yeah, you got it. And we'll get to some Beatles in just a moment.
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0: Yeah, all right, congratulations to Mike Jernigan calling in. Ends up with the victory this morning. The Beatles said, John Lennon said, we're more popular than Jesus. And that did not go over well. Yeah, it did not. He apologized and moved on, right? It's from Abbey Road to a medley, 99.1.

0: Z99, Northern Minnesota's classic rock station. Some Journey there, Guns and Roses in there as well. And a good morning. We've got the good news of the day on the way in just a moment, too. And hey, Rod Stewart recently canceled a few shows. And now, he has canceled the remaining of his tour, including a residency in Vegas. And he's got a pretty valid reason, though. Rod is recovering from a coronary stent procedure and says he's already feeling better. Looking ahead, he goes, he wants to thank the doctors, nurses, everyone who has taken such wonderful care of me. He said, I'm deeply disappointed to miss these shows and sorry to let my fans down, but I do look forward to getting back on stage and having a good time with you all again soon. Yeah, so best recovery to Rod Stewart. Slash, how about this? Another music news says there's a lot of writing going on at Guns N' Roses HQ. That's what he said. They're hoping to get into the studio soon. Interesting, too. And Dave Matthews Band ended up releasing some fall tour dates. A bit of a surprise, but yeah, back out there. Dave Matthews here this fall. A forecast here, it looks like, we're in for chance of some rain showers today. 20% chance, otherwise partly sunny, high near 81. Into the evening, overnight, 40% chance of showers, thunderstorms, a low down to 57 tonight. And then tomorrow looks like a gradually becoming sunny and a high of 78 for Thursday. Currently, we're sitting at 59. And the good news of the day. On the way.
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0: Z99, all right, going vinyl here with the good news of the day. Yeah, today is National Vinyl Record Day, which means it's also, you know, probably national brag that you only listen to Vinyl Records Day, right? There's that, too. Hey, Spotify apparently is going to identify AI artists and keep them out of personalized recommendations. Oh, wonderful. You don't have to worry about that here. 99.1. No, like never. Really, unless it's some kind of goof off thing that we're having fun with. But yeah, AI music, not happening here. Today is World Elephant Day, and there's good news for elephants from a new study out of South Africa, too. They found that elephants released into the wild after years in captivity are adapting really well to life on wildlife reserves, basically. Researchers followed formerly captive elephants over 5 years and found that they behave just like wild elephants. Totally normal stress levels and all that. Yeah, good stuff. Adapting quickly. And how about this? Oh, this is a good one. A teenager in Utah spent nearly 300 hours this summer building a custom 3D printed wheelchair for a 21-month-old girl. His name is Zach Waters, and he's 13. He designed the chair with pink accents, removable cup holders, and a tray, storage space for medical equipment as well. And he also made the footrest and headrest adjustable so that the wheelchair can grow with the young girl over time. Yeah.
17: It combines my two favorite things, 3D printing and helping people in need. It makes me so happy to print it and see the smiles and how happy the family is that really need the wheelchair.
0: Really cool. Zach Waters. Yeah, for a Nobel Prize, eh? Good stuff. Some of the good news making the rounds today. It's Dave Matthews Band, 99.1.

0: Z99, that's the one that made him big, no question. Dave Matthews Band, of course, and a very, very good morning to you. 7:55, quick forecast too, and Kev with some sports on the way in just a moment here today. There's a chance now of some showers and thunderstorms moving in late afternoon, early evening, it looks like. High near 81 today, tonight. Chance of some showers and thunderstorms possible again, low down at 57. Tonight, Thursday's got mostly cloudy, gradually becoming sunny on Thursday, high near 78. Friday, partly sunny and a high near 77. Yeah, so temps are still on the comfortable side, right? 59 here downtown.
1: We're heading up to the cabin this fall, but I'm not looking forward to those drafty rooms.
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0: Z99. Northern Minnesota's classic rock station, Kev Jackson. How's it going, eh?
1: Pretty good.
0: Excellent. Tony Romo. Heard about Tony?
1: I did.
0: CBS Sports says there's no timetable for a decision on Tony Romo's future or potential return following his drunk driving arrest. But I do have an idea. I got an idea.
1: Yeah?
0: Forgive and move forward.
1: Okay.
0: Yeah. Is that okay? Can we start forgiving people?
1: Apparently not.
0: No?
1: Apparently not.
0: You know. It's a mistake.
1: Yeah.
0: You know. He's good. He's really good at what he does,
1: mm-hmm.
0: I think.
1: Mm-hmm.
0: He's one of the best out there.
1: Yeah.
0: Yeah. call me crazy.
1: Well, if they don't forgive him, somebody will.
0: Yeah.
1: But yeah, I mean, I don't know. I haven't heard any comments from Tony. I don't know how he's acting about this, if he's contrite. Belligerent. I don't know anything about like that. But.
0: The vibe I got was it was a apologetic, big mistake, that type of thing. And yeah,
1: okay,
0: yeah. But
1: doesn't, as far as I know, does not have a history of this.
0: Mm-hmm. Right.
1: You know, as far as I know.
0: Right.
1: So I don't know. It's the world we live in. I mean, you can make one little mistake, and it could be some. That's actually against the law. I mean, you can not broadcast the ways people think you should broadcast, and they will just kill you online. I mean, it's just weird. That's the world we live in. And then it just feeds off itself, especially with everybody's got access to making their opinions known to the entire universe.
0: Yeah. No, I know. Something happens, and people just want to go online and be mad about it.
1: Yeah. Oh, yeah.
0: All right. That's how you want to live? I don't.
1: No.
0: Anyway, I just thought that story, that there was a story about CBS Sports not deciding yet on what they're going to do. Like, come on.
1: You know, just if you feel he needs to be suspended, go ahead and make the suspension and be done with it.
0: Yeah.
1: You know?
0: No, I just agree. Like, let's start forgiving once in a while.
1: Yeah.
0: All right, let's start there.
1: Mm-hmm.
0: Anyway, okay, so the Vikings play this weekend, right?
1: They do. They play Saturday, 12 noon,
0: okay,
1: in New Jersey against the Giants. Pre-game's at 10. We've got it on KBUN Sports Radio 104.5, and apparently Kyler Murray will be taking the first snaps of a couple of series in the first quarter, because he is your number one quarterback now for the Minnesota Vikings, announced yesterday at a press conference by the head coach, Kevin O'Connell.
0: You know, we're getting to the middle of August. We should know who our quarterback is.
1: Yes.
0: I'm glad that they did that and didn't linger, because, boy, the press would just be all over that and the comparisons, and that's going to happen anyway. But there is a first-team offense and defense, and then there's a second team and a third team, and I'm trying to make the team offense,
1: yeah,
0: too, you know, type of thing. So it squashes that to some degree. And the coaches see it in practice. They've already seen it.
1: Oh, yeah.
0: Yeah.
1: I was pretty sure the moment they picked up Kyler Murray that he was going to be the guy. I mean, it was clear that JJ was not ready for prime time.
0: At the very least, right? He's already accustomed to the speed of the NFL, and McCarthy,
1: yes,
0: clearly was not.
1: No, absolutely not.
0: So a little more time.
1: Yep.
0: It's okay.
1: Meanwhile, the Twins get beat 5-2 last night. They wrap up their series with the O's today, and then it's the Field of Dream game tomorrow night. And the Lynx hit the road. They have won 12 out of the last 13. They're 27-7. They'll be at Portland. That's pretty much what's happening.
0: Thanks, sir.
1: You bet.
0: All right, Kel will be back here with some Slow Ride coming your way, actually, from Southside Towing. That's coming up at 8:20. Chance at a free oil change from Southside Towing. That is on the way. It's Poison 99.1.

0: 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There we go. We've got a little guess who there for you, and a chance for you to win coming up here. It's a slow ride. All you have to do is make sure that you.
1: Stranded? 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

0: I'm not sure what happened. Oh. There we go. Okay. Well, we got multiple things going on here. You there, Kev?
1: I'm here.
0: Okay. All right. I'm glad you're monitoring.
1: Yes.
0: Holy cow. I'm not sure. Maybe I had accidentally hit, live assist or something like that. Okay. Anyway, so there's a little technical difficulty there. Sorry about that.
1: All right.
0: My goodness.
1: I did not like where that was going.
0: No. Considering, what was it, 2 weekends ago?
1: Yeah.
0: We were off the air for day and a half. Boy, engineers have been just a lot of duct tape, huh?
1: Wow. Rolls and rolls.
0: We got her going. We want to keep it going.
1: Yeah. I think a new 100,000-watt transmitter would be cheaper than the amount of duct tape we've had to buy.
0: Respect. Respect there. Yeah. Hey, 218-444-ROCK here, and hopefully you stuck with us after some guess who there, and we figured it out. Anyway, give us a call, 218-444-ROCK, and Kev, here we go. We'll have to play this a couple times, I suppose, make sure that we got that. What's the exact title of this tune? You have not won, of course, since February now, 6 months ago, then you're eligible to play. If you've won within the last 6 months, our classic rock cops will get you. All right. Ready?
1: I'm ready.
0: Here we go.

0: All right. Yeah, you got it, Kev. Maybe we got somebody on the line who's got it here, too. We've got to play it another time. But 218-444-ROCK. When I slowed this down to my normal 30% speed, it was very, very difficult. I had to go to 40%.
1: It was still not the easiest.
0: It takes a while to kind of, okay, give it a good 10, 15 seconds here. Here we go.

0: right, we got this now, right? Yeah?
1: Yes.
0: All
1: oh,
0: right.
1: Yes.
0: Here, 99.1, you're live on the air. You know the song?
2: I love rock and roll.
0: I do love rock and roll. Yeah, you're right. Good job. Yeah, well done. Who's this?
2: It's Jamie.
0: Hey, Jamie from Lake George, Jamie?
2: Lake George, Jamie.
0: All right.
1: When did you pick it up, Jamie?
2: Right away.
1: You could tell by the drums. I could not.
2: Yeah.
0: No?
1: I could not. In the first couple riffs, I'm going, I think it might be that. And then I kind of fell into place.
0: Well, it's...
1: But listen to that ear Jamie has. That's
0: impressive. That's impressive, yep. Yeah, there it is. Yeah, you got it. Well done. Jamie, is your concert tour continuing here this summer?
2: Indeed it is.
0: Yeah? Where are you going next?
2: Motley Crue, Tesla, and Extreme.
0: Oh, yeah, of course.
1: It's hard to tell what era she grew up in.
0: I wonder. Yeah, all good. Awesome, Jamie. Hey, hold the line, will you?
2: Sure will. Thank
0: you. You got it. A free oil change from Southside Towing. Well done, Jamie. All right. Kev, we'll have you back here in a little bit.
1: All right. Sounds good.
0: All right. Of course, and Slow Ride brought to you by Southside.
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0: Z99, Northern Minnesota's classic rock station. Tears for Fears, there's Steely Dan, heard from as well, and Joan Jett going back there. And so good to have you here this morning. It looks like we do have a chance of some showers and some thunderstorms moving in. It looks like partly sunny, a high near 81 today. Tonight, there's a chance of some showers and thunderstorms before 1 a.m., and then a low down to 57. Thursday's got sunshine and 78 here downtown. 57 currently downtown Bemidji. When storms leave behind downed trees, debris, and damaged property, getting back on track can feel overwhelming. 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
0: Z99, Northern Minnesota's classic rock station. Well, today is an anniversary of sorts for Woodstock 94. Yeah, Woodstock 94. So it was the 25th anniversary celebration, also called Mudstock, famously known. It's called the middle child, basically, between the peaceful original 69 concert, of course, and then 1999's disaster. And there's been plenty of documentaries you can check into the disaster of 99. It halted after instance of, you know, I mean, from looting and arson and unbelievable. But Woodstock 94 was quite peaceful, actually. It certainly in comparison to 99, the 25th anniversary, it was at Winston Farm in Socrates, in New York, too. But it was plagued by rain, incessant rain. It just wouldn't stop. And It got so sloppy. Eventually, again, they ended up calling it Mudstock. Tickets to Woodstock 94, even at the time, pretty spendy, $135. And the event was also available on pay-per-view for like $50. Also, there was a commercial aspect behind it, right? Promoters got a hold of it. Companies like Häagen-Dazs Ice Cream and Apple and Pepsi were official sponsors. And even the band said that they feared that it was going to be a kind of a corporate feel nightmare. But even Nine Inch Nails frontman Trent Reznor said, got off to a pretty good vibe. And we were all pretty pleased with how it all turned out, even though it wouldn't stop raining, right? And Aerosmith was there. Bob Dylan was at the second one, not the first, famously. Some Aerosmith here for you this morning. 99.1.

0: 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Some Supertramp, Peter Gabriel, and Aerosmith in there as well. Kev, and some sports on the way. 2 hour nonstop classic rock, too, on the way.
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0: Z99, Northern Minnesota's classic rock station. It's Kev Jackson. How's it going, eh?
1: Hey, it's going good. How are you?
0: I'm all right. I'm all right. So we got the Vikings coming up this weekend?
1: Yes, their right. Preseason opener with the new number one quarterback, Kyler Murray.
0: Yeah.
1: Taking snaps for a couple of series anyway.
0: Well, that's a good thing. We've figured it. It's yeah. August 12th. We should know who's starting for the Vikings. Yeah.
1: Honestly, I pretty much knew who was starting the minute that trade was made. And I know that Arizona and he did not end well.
0: No.
1: And I know Arizona was willing to eat a lot of that contract. Mm-hmm. Arizona's track record doesn't necessarily mean it's Kyler Murray's fault. Doesn't mean he was great either, but Arizona does not have a track record of making good decisions and being a well-run organization.
0: Okay.
1: I'm not saying ours has got a great reputation in that regard either. In fact, they've been to a Super Bowl more recently than we have.
0: My response to that was going to be, have you seen the Vikings record this century?
1: I am aware.
0: 1961?
1: That's when we were founded.
0: I still don't see a ring.
1: Correct. Right? You are correct in that regard.
0: Same with Arizona.
1: Right. I do believe Arizona does have a championship at some point in their history. Probably pre-Super Bowl era when they were the Chicago Cardinals.
0: Yeah, and they were in St. Louis for a while.
1: They were in St. Louis for a while, yep.
0: Yeah. I don't, we'll see. A change of a venue, a different coach. Yeah, it can make a big difference. It certainly is the case. Like, I mean, because it is easy to draw that parallel to Sam Darnold, obviously.
1: Yep.
0: And if you're at the time when you're drafted and you're joining the Jets, and the Jets have been a mess for a long time, too. It's mm-hmm. kind of like the Jets, Cleveland. Yeah.
1: Yep.
0: It worked out for him.
1: Really well.
0: But is this going to be a stopgap, and is he going to join somebody else next year?
1: Good question.
0: And win a Super Bowl?
1: I don't think the Vikings want to make that mistake again. I think if he has a very good year for the Vikings, he will get a contract. Problem is, you don't know if that means he just had a good year or if he's going to have multiples. Yeah. And that was what the Vikings weren't willing to take. They offered Sam Darnold good money. Seattle offered him better money.
0: Yeah.
1: And a longer-term contract.
0: Yeah.
1: And it paid off in the very short term for Seattle.
0: Sure did.
1: But
0: why?
1: I think Viking fans would like to see something work in the very short term as well.
0: Yeah. Yeah. You're going to see him. You're going to see some excitement. The guy can move. He can mm-hmm. He can run around a little bit, too. He does have a good arm. Decision-making sometimes not so much, but mm-hmm. High-percentage throws he's going to be good at. His accuracy, it's not bad. I mean, it's not like he throws picks recklessly.
1: Right.
0: But there's also the knock on him that he just doesn't know how to win. And again, that can be more of an organizational thing, too. Yeah, I get that.
1: Oh, yeah.
0: I get that.
1: Well.
0: Yeah. Look at anybody that I've known, there's four or five people now that have followed the Cardinals. And I'm not going to throw anybody under the bus here, mm-hmm. but they're all kind of just, meh.
1: Oh, yeah.
0: That's response.
1: Mm-hmm. No, I've heard that.
0: So we've definitely got, as our starting quarterback.
1: Well, how is that different than most years?
0: I know. Who we got this year? Tally it up. Tally up my opening day starting quarterbacks for the Vikings in the last 25 years. How many we got?
1: Oh,
0: how many we got? A dozen? More?
1: More than a dozen.
0: Yeah?
1: I think more than a dozen.
0: What's Green Bay have? Two? Three? Three, maybe. That's it. Literally.
1: I think where we are at with Minnesota Viking quarterbacks is the three, what most Vikings fans would say are the three best quarterbacks would be Fran Tarkenton, Randall Cunningham, and Brett Favre. And Cunningham and Favre only had one good year with the Vikings.
0: Cunningham was terrible his second year. Remember that?
1: Oh, yeah. It was horrible.
0: It's terrible.
1: Well, they brought in Jeff George.
0: Jeff George eventually.
1: Yeah.
0: No question about that. Like, when you really analyze, I know we want it to happen. We want it to win, but it's okay to be skeptical of your own team and their organization, and certainly the owners who can't seem to hire the right people to get us to the Super Bowl. They right. haven't been able to do it.
1: Nope.
0: In 20 years.
1: They've spent a lot of money.
0: They've tried.
1: But not always correctly.
0: Is it just no luck?
1: Oh, there's luck issues. There's, yeah. I mean, the quarterback thing is kind of lucky. Tom Brady wasn't even supposed to start for New England.
0: I know.
1: He was a fifth-round draft pick.
0: Yeah.
1: So, I mean, sometimes you just luck out.
0: Yeah.
1: Norman Brockland never wanted Fran Tarkington to be a starting quarterback. In fact, they traded him. But they got him back in time to get him to three Super Bowls. Didn't win them, but they got there.
0: Now, I heard an interview one time about Norm Van Brocklin. And, of course, now he came up to Bemidji State. He brought the Vikings up here because it's away from the city. It's away from the press. You can go out to the, you know, the supper club and in the woods, and nobody really is going to bother you.
1: Yeah.
0: You know, type of thing.
1: Oh, yeah.
0: He loved it. Right. Mm-hmm. And what did they spend, 2 years training at BSU? Was it two?
1: I think it was like...
0: Was it a little more than that? 3-4?
1: I think it was like 61 to 65-ish.
0: Okay.
1: Somewhere in there.
0: Yeah.
1: Then they went to Mankato.
0: Right. And I get it. It's a little bit closer. And now they're, in Eagan?
1: Yeah.
0: Right? That's the deal.
1: Yeah. They don't even leave. They don't even leave the metro area anymore.
0: No, they're just staying at their facility, too. Which, I get it. It kind of makes sense.
1: Mm-hmm.
0: You don't have to move. You know, like, but... Wasn't there
1: I think old training camps, you needed to be more intensely focused. But these guys train all year now.
0: Yeah, you're
1: right. They don't have to go work a construction crew in the off season or sell insurance or whatever it is. They train for football all the time.
0: Right.
1: So it's a little different game now, too.
0: Yeah, no question about that, too. Wasn't there an organization, a commission of some sort that was trying to get the Vikings back here at one point?
1: Yeah.
0: A long time ago now.
1: But. Yeah. I don't know if they wanted to do it for like an anniversary year or something, like 50 years after they first. I don't remember what the deal was, but it didn't go far.
0: Yeah.
1: The Vikes had already locked down 7 more years at Mankato, I think, if I recall, something like that.
0: Okay.
1: So just didn't happen. And of course, then they built the new facility and they're not dealing with that stuff at all anymore.
0: Right. Right. Interesting. So, we get to see Kyler Murray.
1: Yeah. We'll see.
0: What number is he wearing?
1: Number one.
0: Oh.
1: Number one.
0: No pressure there.
1: No.
0: Okay.
1: So he's taken, I don't know how many snaps he'll take in the preseason opener, but he'll take the first several anyway.
0: Well, get a drive at least going.
1: Yeah. So that's 12 noon Saturday if you want to watch it.
0: Okay.
1: And or listen. Be in the boat, fish or something, and listen.
0: I might listen. I might throw it on you.
1: Yeah. So it's 10 a.m. pregame, 12 noon kickoff, Saturday in New Jersey. Twins lost to the Orioles yesterday. They'll wrap up the series this afternoon. Then, of course, Phillies in tomorrow night for the Field of Dreams game. That's down in Dyersville, Iowa. They'll take Friday off and wrap up the series Saturday and Sunday. They had the minor league Field of Dreams game last night. The Saints lost to the Iowa Cubs 6-3. And the Lynx are back at it tonight. They are winners of 12 of their last 13, rolling away with the top seed in the WNBA right now at 27-7.
0: Okay.
1: So it's kind of them and everybody else at the moment.
0: I didn't realize that they were doing a minor league game like the Saints and the Iowa Cubs were playing at Field of Dreams. Yeah.
1: I don't know if that was new this year or if that's something they've been doing.
0: Well, and I believe they're going to have a Northwoods Bat League team. Now in Dyersville.
1: Oh.
0: Yeah.
1: Okay.
0: They're leaving that stadium up. You know, originally they put it up and then they took it down and now it's permanent and it's next to that farmhouse.
1: Okay.
0: Yeah.
1: So have a team. Why not
0: have a regular? So maybe a road trip next summer.
1: That'd be there
0: fun.
1: You go.
0: Fun to do.
1: All right, that's all I got for you.
0: Beauty, thank you, sir.
1: You bet.
0: All right, Kev Jackson Sports. We've got an hour of nonstop classic rock and the Stones and AC/DC kicking off here. It's all brought to you by Coca-Cola, Abba Meji.
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0: Z99 with Bad Company. Moving on. Good morning. It's back. I'm back at it. It's Wednesday. I'm feeling better. I was a little under the weather yesterday, but I'm back, and I have more good stuff on the way for you this morning. We've got music from Joe Walsh, Grand Funk Railroad, and then kicking it up a notch with Motley Crue. That's all on the way next, and you're listening to Z99.
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1: Here's the latest Bemidji area weather forecast from the Z99 Weather Center.
2: I'm meteorologist Rodney Price. A mix of clouds and sunshine developing this afternoon and hazy with highs in the lower 80s. Light north winds. Clouds tonight, some showers and storms out there too. Morning lows in the upper 50s. Morning clouds Thursday will break for sunshine with upper 70s. Transform your bathroom in as little as one day with Bath Planet. 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

0: Z99 with the Rolling Stones, Honky Tonk Women. Good morning and happy Wednesday, you guys. Happy first day of the Beltrami County Fair. It's going on through Sunday up at the fairgrounds just north of Bemidji off of Highway 71. Tomorrow night in the grandstand, they're having motocross. And then Friday and Saturday night, rodeo action. Beltrami County Fair happening now through Sunday. 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

0: Z99 with Queen on a Wednesday morning. We're reaching that noon hour there, but before we get there, we're going to have more classic rock for you. 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
12: Here's the latest Bemidji area weather forecast from the Z99 Weather Center.
13: I'm meteorologist Rodney Price. A mix of clouds and sunshine developing this afternoon and hazy with highs in the lower 80s. Light north winds. Clouds tonight, some showers and storms out there too. Morning lows in the upper 50s. Morning clouds Thursday will break for sunshine with upper 70s. 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It's 72 at our studios.
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0: Z99 with David Bowie and more classic rock before we get to the noon hour today with Jimi Hendrix up next. Then at 12 o'clock, an hour of nonstop classic rock. 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
10: Here's the latest Bemidji area weather forecast from the Z99 Weather Center.
11: I'm meteorologist Rodney Price. A mix of clouds and sunshine developing this afternoon and hazy with highs in the lower 80s. Light north winds. Clouds tonight. Some showers and storms out there too. Morning lows in the upper 50s. Morning clouds Thursday will break for sunshine with upper 70s. 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Right now, it's 79.

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0: Z99 with BTO, Let It Ride. We're going to have a good time today through Sunday, right? Because the Beltrami County Fair is going on. We have the fairgrounds just north of Bemidji off of Highway 71. That's where all the action is, including the grandstand stuff. Tomorrow night, that begins with motocross, and then Friday and Saturday night, rodeo action at the Beltrami County Fair. 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
13: Here's the latest Bemidji area weather forecast from the Z99 Weather Center.
14: I'm meteorologist Rodney Price. A mix of clouds and sunshine developing this afternoon and hazy with highs in the lower 80s. Light north winds. Clouds tonight. Some showers and storms out there too. Morning lows in the upper 50s. Morning clouds Thursday will break for sunshine with upper 70s. Transform your bathroom in as little as one day with Bath Planet. Call 800-329-4115. It's 81 at our studios.
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0: Z99, Big Brother and the Holding Company, and more classic rock before 3 with Rush, and then at 3, I'm out. 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

0: Z99, there's Fleetwood Mac, Northern Minnesota's classic rock station. Man, when John hits that bass line, that's your cue to lock in. How's it going? It's Zach. Welcome to the show and happy Wednesday. Excuse me. Yeah, there we go. We don't call it Wednesdays around here. No. That's too vanilla, if you will. But I think I'm ready to go. I'm all geared up. I got myself a banana bar. Got a can of Mr. Pibb. I figured I'd kind of play it safe, you know, with all the lettuce and jalapeno cyclospora stuff. I don't know. They say good things come in three, so I'm just waiting for the other shoe to drop there. In about 20 minutes, we're going to go through some changes to the Great Minnesota Get-Together Grandstand performances, but more music from Van Halen next on 99.1.
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0: Z99 Hot Rod, Northern Minnesota's classic rock station, originally slated to be playing the grandstand at the Great Minnesota Get-Together September 1st, unfortunately having to cancel that. Basically went through a coronary stent procedure, doctors recommending that he take things easy for a bit, so he will not be on stage. If you had purchased a ticket for that, they do have some info at the Minnesota State Fair site. The skinny of it is, if you used a credit card to purchase those from eTix or the State Fair ticket office, those will be automatically refunded to the card that you used. If you used cash or check, those should be returned via mail. But if you didn't buy your tickets through the fair or eTix, kind of went through a third party or a secondary market, not really sure on that one. They can't really assist you with that one. So I guess you'll just have to raise a stink. But yeah, Rod Stewart no longer playing September 1st on the grandstand. And obviously just wish him the best. Get well soon, Rod. Health always, always comes first.
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13: Here's the latest Bemidji area weather forecast from the Z99 Weather Center.
14: I'm meteorologist Rodney Price. A mix of clouds and sunshine developing this afternoon and hazy with highs in the lower 80s. Light north winds. Clouds tonight. Some showers and storms out there too. Morning lows in the upper 50s. Morning clouds Thursday will break for sunshine with upper 70s. 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

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You'll be good to go. You'll find it right there in the block from Coles Resort. It's a 6-night, 7-day stay in a 2-bedroom cabin on beautiful Big Turtle Lake. If you've never been, just go check out the pictures over on the auction page there. It's just gorgeous, man. $2,700 value, of course. Bidding always starts at $1. And that's already tomorrow. So set your alarm.

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0: Z99 ELO, Northern Minnesota's classic rock station. Again, I'll say it, man. Best show I've ever been to, the Over and Out Tour, September 30th of 2024. Man, Jeff was just so good that night. But another great show, courtesy of Mama Nature, overnight tonight. The Perseid meteor shower going to be hitting its peak. So, yeah, overnight hours into early tomorrow as we see the Earth passing through the trail of debris left behind by the Swift Tuttle Comet. So, yeah, you'll be able to look up. Maybe make a wish or two, but don't say it out loud. Otherwise, it won't come true. Well, that's how it goes, right? We got the Cars. Throw some heart next, 99.1.
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0: Z99, there's Elton John. Literally like an hour ago, I was watching this video of Elton doing this Q&A kind of thing, and Ozzy Osbourne actually asked him the scariest thing that happened to him on stage. Elton replied, well, I did poop my pants, to which Ozzy replied, yeah, that's happened to all of us. Has it really? Not so sure about that one, Ozzy. Rest in peace, man. It's time for your good news this afternoon, brought to you by the Good Life Cafe, Park Rapids.
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0: Z99, some of your good news here. Kevin Shaw, he's a 54-year-old quadriplegic Ottawa man living with cerebral palsy. He has been reunited with a stolen custom-built tricycle about a month after it disappeared from his home. There was a recycling business owner that actually spotted the adapted bike while collecting trash near Tim Hortons. Right on Lancaster Road, and actually recognized it after seeing Kevin Shaw's story on TikTok. Called it in. A couple Ottawa police officers accompanied Shaw to where the bike was on Sunday. Shaw confirming, yep, that's mine, and no damage was done to it at all. So reunited, and I bet it does feel so good. Your good news this afternoon brought to you by the Good Life Cafe, Park Rapids.
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11: Here's the latest Bemidji area weather forecast from the Z99 Weather Center.
12: I'm meteorologist Rodney Price. A mix of clouds and sunshine developing this afternoon and hazy with highs in the lower 80s. Light north winds. Clouds tonight, some showers and storms out there too. Morning lows in the upper 50s. Morning clouds Thursday will break for sunshine with upper 70s. Transform your bathroom in as little as one day with Bath Planet. Call 800-329-4115. It's 81 at our studios.
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0: Z99, Jimi Hendrix for all you foxy ladies out there. So gear up for an hour of nonstop rock on the other side of five, brought to you by Paul Bunyan Communications and powered by the Gig Zone. 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

0: Z99 officially 4 days away from when they take on Mystic Lake Amphitheater alongside Foreigner. 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You can drop off your pencils, your watercolor paints, notebooks, heck, even some things you don't think about, like non-latex disposable gloves or some post-it notes. And throw some highlighters in the mix. Why not? While you're doing your back-to-school shopping, pick up a couple extras. We would appreciate it, and we thank you in advance. If you are in need, though, of some supplies, you can register by calling the Community Resource Connections number, 218-333-0880. Got some AC/DC next on 99.1.
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10: I'm meteorologist Mace Michaels. For tonight, we'll look for a slight rain chance in a partly cloudy sky with a low in the upper 50s. Early clouds tomorrow, then some sunshine for the afternoon, and a high in the upper 70s. And partly sunny and staying in the upper 70s for Friday. Lakes, great food, and friendly faces. It's all in Worthington, Minnesota, and it's worth a look. 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

0: Z99 Jefferson Airplane, Northern Minnesota's Classic Rock Station. That does it for me. I'm Zach out of here, but I'll catch you tomorrow afternoon at 3 o'clock. Kevin's going to be in next with you for the rest of this evening. Until tomorrow, you take it easy.
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